0: giver dig gode sange hele natten. 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
2: 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And I

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0: These beautiful things that I've got. Gode sange.